0: country to develop and produce drones and drone-related technologies, and a government-to-government partnership to jointly produce uncrewed systems, counter-drone technologies, and priority munitions. Prime Minister Carney says Canada is always ready to strike a fair deal with the United States. When asked by reporters in Calgary, he reiterated they believe there's a mutually beneficial trade deal for Canada and the United States, and he and his team are ready. Carney also says the two countries can compartmentalize and discuss other issues. He says he remains in regular contact with U.S. President Donald Trump and has spoken with him a couple of times in the last few days related to issues around Ukraine and Iran as part of their responsibility to work together. I'm Zach Barrowclough.
1: Rock done right. 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

0: 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Born and raised in Prince George, I've lived all my life in northern BC. You just can't beat the beautiful Chaco region for its spectacular hiking, mountain biking, camping, and fishing. And when time permits, throw in a little golf and water sports. We're proud of our major industries, including forestry, mining, agriculture, and tourism. 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
1: But don't worry, we're not going anywhere. Or we're actually not allowed to leave the country. Yeah, long story.

0: mama said, I'll tell you all the story about the joker and the thief, I said, I'll tell you all about the joker and the thief in the night.
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1: I'm Darren Bain. It may be that Donald Trump wouldn't mind a trade deal with Canada before the U.S. midterm elections. Already, the U.S. president is predicting his administration could reach a deal with Canada fairly soon, while throwing out the usual questionable complaints about Canada's trade behavior. Interesting to note that the U.S. and Mexico are racing to get a bilateral trade deal done before the midterms, as Trump and the Mexican president facing political headwinds at home. Trade talks between Canada recently collapsed when Ottawa felt the Americans crossed some Canadian red lines, although Prime Minister Mark Carney and Trump have been in touch in recent days. We all know that historically we pay higher retail prices than Americans, but not so much at the moment. A Globe and Mail survey of Canadian retail prices shows some are currently consistently lower than those in the U.S., everything from home appliances to baby cribs, Coca-Cola, and pickup trucks. For instance, a base model Ford F-150 pickup sells in Vancouver for $4,200, below the price in Vancouver, Washington. These days, U.S. retailers are having to deal with higher inflation rates and a blanket of tariffs, both raising import costs and offering cover for price hikes in the states. This year's Parkinson Super Walk saw more than 100 community members gather at Clayley-Tenay Memorial Park in Prince George. The Super Walk is in support of those living with Parkinson's disease in the north, while raising funds for critical research and information with efforts to bring a mobility clinic to the northern capital. Superwalk volunteer Shirley Bond says fundraising during this event is critical, adding awareness is just as important.
2: When you have individuals who are prepared to share their story, like Selin Alpe, we definitely have seen growth in the number of people attending the support group. We've had people actually speak up and say, I have Parkinson's. And for a lot of people, that hasn't been something they've been willing to do.
1: Fundraiser continues after the Super Walk until the end of September, which can be done on the Parkinson Society of British Columbia's website. Tears, laughs, and stories were shared at the CN Centre Saturday, celebrating the short yet impactful life of 3-year-old Maverick Turnbull. Roughly 100 to 200 community members attended Maverick's celebration of life after he passed away in July following a 2-year battle with stage 4 high-risk neuroblastoma. Derek Turnbull says having community members at the event has meant everything.
3: This community is incredible. You know, we can't thank everybody enough for coming out, for supporting, for hearing about the foundation and hearing what we're trying to do now that all this has gone on. So this community just, it's amazing to be able to be a part of it and to have them around.
1: During the event, it was announced the Maverick Turnbull Foundation, with the support of a couple partners, have purchased the hockey gear for Nixon, who is in remission from his battle with cancer. Following the event, a memorial skate was held for Maverick. In sports, the Prince George Kodiaks will drop to 2-5 with a 57-8 loss to the West Shore Rebels last night. The Kodiaks will host the Okanagan Sun at Massage Place Stadium on Saturday. In addition, both the UNBC Timberwolves men's and women's soccer teams will host UBC at Massage Place Stadium today. I'm Darren Bain.
4: You know, when I was a youngster, learning my 3 R's, I found out...

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1: I'm Darren Bain. It may be that Donald Trump wouldn't mind a trade deal with Canada before the U.S. midterm elections. Already, the U.S. president is predicting his administration could reach a deal with Canada fairly soon, while throwing out the usual questionable complaints about Canada's trade behavior. Interesting to note that the U.S. and Mexico are racing to get a bilateral trade deal done before the midterms, as Trump and the Mexican president facing political headwinds at home. Trade talks between Canada recently collapsed when Ottawa felt the Americans crossed some Canadian red lines, although Prime Minister Mark Carney and Trump have been in touch in recent days. We all know that historically we pay higher retail prices than Americans, but not so much at the moment. A Globe and Mail survey of Canadian retail prices shows some are currently consistently lower than those in the U.S., everything from home appliances to baby cribs, Coca-Cola, and pickup trucks. For instance, a base model Ford F-150 pickup sells in Vancouver for $4,200, below the price in Vancouver, Washington. These days, U.S. retailers are having to deal with higher inflation rates and a blanket of tariffs, both raising import costs and offering cover for price hikes in the States. This year's Parkinson's Super Walk saw more than 100 community members gather at Clayley Tenay Memorial Park in Prince George. The Super Walk is in support of those living with Parkinson's disease in the north, while raising funds for critical research and information with efforts to bring a mobility clinic to the northern capital. Superwalk volunteer Shirley Bond says fundraising during this event is critical, adding awareness is just as important.
2: When you have individuals who are prepared to share their story, like Selin Alpe, we definitely have seen growth in the number of people attending the support group. We've had people actually speak up and say, I have Parkinson's. And for a lot of people, that hasn't been something they've been willing to do.
1: Fundraiser continues after the Superwalk until the end of September, which can be done on the Parkinson Society of British Columbia's website. Tears, laughs, and stories were shared at the CN Centre Saturday, celebrating the short yet impactful life of 3-year-old Maverick Turnbull. Roughly 100 to 200 community members attended Maverick's celebration of life after he passed away in July following a 2-year battle with stage 4 high-risk neuroblastoma. Derek Turnbull says having community members at the event has meant everything.
3: This community is incredible. You know, we can't thank everybody enough for coming out, for supporting, for hearing about the foundation and hearing what we're trying to do now that all this has gone on. So this community just, it's amazing to be able to be a part of it and to have them around.
1: During the event, it was announced the Maverick Turnbull Foundation, with the support of a couple partners, have purchased the hockey gear for Nixon, who is in remission from his battle with cancer. Following the event, a memorial skate was held for Maverick. In sports, the Prince George Kodiaks will drop to 2-5 with a 57-8 loss to the West Shore Rebels last night. The Kodiaks will host the Okanagan Sun at Massage Place Stadium on Saturday. In addition, both the UNBC Timberwolves men's and women's soccer teams will host UBC at Massage Place Stadium today. I'm Darren Bain.
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1: It makes me want a hot dog real bad.
0: Huh. I guess some things don't change. Here comes a vintage track on the GOAT.

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1: I'm Darren Bain. It may be that Donald Trump wouldn't mind a trade deal with Canada before the U.S. midterm elections. Already, the U.S. president is predicting his administration could reach a deal with Canada fairly soon, while throwing out the usual questionable complaints about Canada's trade behavior. Interesting to note that the U.S. and Mexico are racing to get a bilateral trade deal done before the midterms, as Trump and the Mexican president facing political headwinds at home. Trade talks between Canada recently collapsed when Ottawa felt the Americans crossed some Canadian red lines, although Prime Minister Mark Carney and Trump have been in touch in recent days. We all know that historically we pay higher retail prices than Americans, but not so much at the moment. A Globe and Mail survey of Canadian retail prices shows some are currently consistently lower than those in the U.S. Everything from home appliances to baby cribs, Coca-Cola, and pickup trucks. For instance, a base model Ford F-150 pickup sells in Vancouver for $4,200, below the price in Vancouver, Washington. These days, U.S. retailers are having to deal with higher inflation rates and a blanket of tariffs, both raising import costs and offering cover for price hikes in the States. This year's Parkinson Super Walk saw more than 100 community members gather at Clayley Tenay Memorial Park in Prince George. The Super Walk is in support of those living with Parkinson's disease in the north, while raising funds for critical research and information with efforts to bring a mobility clinic to the northern capital. Super Walk volunteer Shirley Bond says fundraising during this event is critical, adding awareness is just as important.
2: When you have individuals who are prepared to share their story, like Selin Alpic, we definitely have seen growth in the number of people attending the support group. We've had people actually speak up and say, I have Parkinson's. And for a lot of people, that hasn't been something they've been willing to do.
1: The fundraiser continues after the Super Walk until the end of September, which can be done on the Parkinson Society of British Columbia's website. Tears, laughs, and stories were shared at the CN Centre Saturday, celebrating the short yet impactful life of 3-year-old Maverick Turnbull. Roughly 100 to 200 community members attended Maverick's celebration of life after he passed away in July following a 2-year battle with stage 4 high-risk neuroblastoma. Derek Turnbull says having community members at the event has meant everything.
3: This community is incredible. You know, we can't thank everybody enough for coming out, for supporting, for hearing about the foundation and hearing what we're trying to do now that all this has gone on. So this community just, it's amazing to be able to be a part of it and to have them around.
1: During the event, it was announced the Maverick Turnbull Foundation, with the support of a couple partners, have purchased the hockey gear for Nixon, who is in remission from his battle with cancer. Following the event, a memorial skate was held for Maverick. In sports, the Prince George Kodiaks will drop to 2-5 with a 57-8 loss to the West Shore Rebels last night. The Kodiaks will host the Okanagan Sun at Massage Place Stadium on Saturday. In addition, both the UNBC Timberwolves men's and women's soccer teams will host UBC at Massage Place Stadium today. I'm Darren Bain.
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1: I'm Darren Bain. It may be that Donald Trump wouldn't mind a trade deal with Canada before the U.S. midterm elections. Already, the U.S. president is predicting his administration could reach a deal with Canada fairly soon, while throwing out the usual questionable complaints about Canada's trade behavior. Interesting to note that the U.S. and Mexico are racing to get a bilateral trade deal done before the midterms, as Trump and the Mexican president facing political headwinds at home. Trade talks between Canada recently collapsed when Ottawa felt the Americans crossed some Canadian red lines, although Prime Minister Mark Carney and Trump have been in touch in recent days. We all know that historically we pay higher retail prices than Americans, but not so much at the moment. A Globe and Mail survey of Canadian retail prices shows some are currently consistently lower than those in the U.S., everything from home appliances to baby cribs, Coca-Cola, and pickup trucks. For instance, a base model Ford F-150 pickup sells in Vancouver for $4,200, below the price in Vancouver, Washington. These days, U.S. retailers are having to deal with higher inflation rates and a blanket of tariffs, both raising import costs and offering cover for price hikes in the States. This year's Parkinson Super Walk saw more than 100 community members gather at Clayley Tenay Memorial Park in Prince George. The Super Walk is in support of those living with Parkinson's disease in the north, while raising funds for critical research and information with efforts to bring a mobility clinic to the northern capital. Super Walk volunteer Shirley Bond says fundraising during this event is critical, adding awareness is just as important.
2: When you have individuals who are prepared to share their story, like Selin Alpe, we definitely have seen growth in the number of people attending the support group. We've had people actually speak up and say, I have Parkinson's. And for a lot of people, that hasn't been something they've been willing to do.
1: The fundraiser continues after the Super Walk until the end of September, which can be done on the Parkinson Society of British Columbia's website. Tears, laughs, and stories were shared at the CN Centre Saturday, celebrating the short yet impactful life of 3-year-old Maverick Turnbull. Roughly 100 to 200 community members attended Maverick's celebration of life after he passed away in July following a 2-year battle with stage 4 high-risk neuroblastoma. Derek Turnbull says having community members at the event has meant everything.
3: This community is incredible. You know, we can't thank everybody enough for coming out, for supporting, for hearing about the foundation and hearing what we're trying to do now that all this has gone on. So this community just, it's amazing to be able to be a part of it and to have them around.
1: During the event, it was announced the Maverick Turnbull Foundation, with the support of a couple partners, have purchased the hockey gear for Nixon, who is in remission from his battle with cancer. Following the event, a memorial skate was held for Maverick. In sports, the Prince George Kodiaks will drop to 2-5 with a 57-8 loss to the West Shore Rebels last night. The Kodiaks will host the Okanagan Sun at Massage Place Stadium on Saturday. In addition, both the UNBC Timberwolves men's and women's soccer teams will host UBC at Massage Place Stadium today. I'm Darren Bain.
0: Great rock and roll. It's all we play. And it's all you'll hear. This is the GOAT.

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not been for you, you instead of me. I don't know what people say. Some will explode in the sky someday. Not so very far away. So right now we're okay. But it only

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1: I'm Darren Bain. It may be that Donald Trump wouldn't mind a trade deal with Canada before the U.S. midterm elections. Already, the U.S. president is predicting his administration could reach a deal with Canada fairly soon, while throwing out the usual questionable complaints about Canada's trade behavior. Interesting to note that the U.S. and Mexico are racing to get a bilateral trade deal done before the midterms, as Trump and the Mexican president facing political headwinds at home. Trade talks between Canada recently collapsed when Ottawa felt the Americans crossed some Canadian red lines, although Prime Minister Mark Carney and Trump have been in touch in recent days. We all know that historically we pay higher retail prices than Americans, but not so much at the moment. A Globe and Mail survey of Canadian retail prices shows some are currently consistently lower than those in the U.S., everything from home appliances to baby cribs, Coca-Cola, and pickup trucks. For instance, a base model Ford F-150 pickup sells in Vancouver for $4,200, below the price in Vancouver, Washington. These days, U.S. retailers are having to deal with higher inflation rates and a blanket of tariffs, both raising import costs and offering cover for price hikes in the states. This year's Parkinson's Super Walk saw more than 100 community members gather at Claidley Tenay Memorial Park in Prince George. The Super Walk is in support of those living with Parkinson's disease in the north, while raising funds for critical research and information with efforts to bring a mobility clinic to the northern capital. Super Walk volunteer Shirley Bond says fundraising during this event is critical, adding awareness is just as important.
2: When you have individuals who are prepared to share their story, like Selin Alpe, we definitely have seen growth in the number of people attending the support group. We've had people actually speak up and say, I have Parkinson's. And for a lot of people, that hasn't been something they've been willing to do.
1: Fundraiser continues after the Super Walk until the end of September, which can be done on the Parkinson Society of British Columbia's website. Tears, laughs, and stories were shared at the CN Centre Saturday, celebrating the short yet impactful life of 3-year-old Maverick Turnbull. Roughly 100 to 200 community members attended Maverick's celebration of life after he passed away in July following a 2-year battle with stage 4 high-risk neuroblastoma. Derek Turnbull says having community members at the event has meant everything.
3: This community is incredible. You know, we can't thank everybody enough for coming out, for supporting, for hearing about the foundation and hearing what we're trying to do now that all this has gone on. So this community just, it's amazing to be able to be a part of it and to have them around.
1: During the event, it was announced the Maverick Turnbull Foundation, with the support of a couple partners, have purchased the hockey gear for Nixon, who is in remission from his battle with cancer. Following the event, a memorial skate was held for Maverick. In sports, the Prince George Kodiaks will drop to 2-5 with a 57-8 loss to the West Shore Rebels last night. The Kodiaks will host the Okanagan Sun at Massage Place Stadium on Saturday. In addition, both the UNBC Timberwolves men's and women's soccer teams will host UBC at Massage Place Stadium today. I'm Darren Bain.
0: From trails to the office, this is The Goat.

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0: listen to the goat. 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
1: I'm Darren Bain. Tears, laughs, and stories were shared at the CN Center in Prince George Saturday, celebrating the short yet impactful life of 3-year-old Maverick Turnbull. Roughly 100 to 200 community members attended Maverick's celebration of life after he passed away on July 6th following a 2-year battle with stage 4 high-risk neuroblastoma. Derek Turnbull says having community members at the event has meant everything.
2: This community is incredible. You know, we can't thank everybody enough for coming out, for supporting, for hearing about the foundation and hearing what we're trying to do now that all this has gone on. So this community just, it's amazing to be able to be a part of it and to have them around.
1: During the event, it was announced that the Maverick Turnbull Foundation, with the support of a couple of partners, have purchased the hockey gear for Nixon, who is in remission from his battle with cancer. Following the event, a memorial skate was held for Maverick. It may be that Donald Trump wouldn't mind a trade deal with Canada before the U.S. midterm elections. Already, the U.S. president is predicting his administration could reach a deal with Canada fairly soon, while throwing out the usual questionable complaints about Canada's trade behavior. Interesting to note that the U.S. and Mexico are racing to get a bilateral trade deal done before the midterms, as Trump and the Mexican president facing political headwinds at home. Trade talks between Canada recently collapsed when Ottawa felt the Americans crossed some Canadian red lines, although Prime Minister Mark Carney and Trump have been in touch in recent days. We all know that historically we pay higher retail prices than Americans, but not so much at the moment. A Globe and Mail survey of Canadian retail prices shows that some are currently consistently lower than those in the U.S., everything from home appliances to baby cribs, Coca-Cola, and pickup trucks. For instance, a base model Ford F-150 pickup sells in Vancouver for $4,200 below the price in Vancouver, Washington. These days, U.S. retailers are having to deal with higher inflation rates and a blanket of tariffs, both raising import costs and offering cover for price hikes in the States. Stats Canada says a significant number of homes around Vancouver and Chilliwack, as well as others in a number of Canadian communities, are built in high flood hazard areas. Experts say the report sounds a note of caution around where and how homes are built, given the growing intensity of spring flooding and heavy rainfall. Any Canadians planning to fly this fall just might be able to get a decent deal. This as airlines compete for passengers after the busy summer travel season, and despite the fact the industry is feeling the squeeze with the high cost of fuel. In any case, industry experts suggest increased competition could lead to a price war this fall, as demand typically slows once Canadians are back at work and school. I'm Darren Bain.
0: Hey, what can we say? We love to rock the boat. The Goat.

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1: Come here, baby. 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
3: But don't worry. We're not going anywhere. Or we're actually not allowed to leave the country. Yeah, long story.

Some things come back in this style. Back in the New York blues. Some never leave in the first place. Here's a vintage track on the GOAT.

0: Warning. Excessive exposure to this show may result in spontaneous air guitar, headbanging, and uncontrollable urges to sing into your hairbrush. You're welcome.
1: You're listening to Hair and Now on The Goat.

Welcome back. It's Here and Now with Kent Shoemaker and Dee Snider, Twisted Sister, staple from the archives, the I Know That Song in Three Notes or Less library. Really hope that week was good for you. Short week, obviously, good, but kind of different, kind of bittersweet, I guess. The September 11th date always kind of looms in our minds, right? It feels a little bit different this year, though. I'm not sure if you feel this or not. Every year that passes, you know, we kind of remember where we were when that happened with the towers. But I think as Canadians, we totally remember how we opened up our doors for the planes to land here. You know, when they closed down the airspace, especially back east. There were some great stories out of back east with hospitality. I don't know, this whole fractured relationship between U.S. and Canada, it just kind of feels different to me. No more politics. We're not doing that here. We're doing tunes. This week, the masterclass. We're calling it the masterclass, the producers who very much shaped the entire decade. Let's go. 40.

0: All right, right off the hop, I'm just going to say Mutt Lang is huge, creating the 80s rock sound, obviously. But last week we had Def Leppard. No disrespect. Tonight, we're going to skip the Mutt Lang stuff. We'll call him the Godfather, I guess. Who's next, though? I'm going with Tom Werman right off the bat. Three albums with Twisted Sister. You talk about fractured relationships with Tom Werman. From Dee Snider to Vince Neil, this guy's job was making them look like superstars.
1: One of the strangest things I read about me was said by Dee Snider, who in his book said, I believe that Tom Werman personally destroyed our album. We actually had to sign an agreement between the band and me not to talk shit about each other.

0: The masterclass for hair now this week, I'm Kent, and that is Loverboy Notorious. Notorious for making us think about skin-tight red leather pants every time we hear one of their songs. We go from Tom Werman's guys, Crew and Twisted Sister. We can't forget that he gave us a few from Cheap Trick and Poison. When it comes to Loverboy and just BC in general, we raise a toast. We raise our cups to Bruce Fairburn, the guy who had Bob Rock as his engineer at the start, you know, and really just put us on the map for producing records. But he worked in the States, too. Fairburn was the guy who got the job working with Kiss in the 90s. We're talking late 90s here. And he got all four original guys. It was always bizarre to me. He always said, no matter what people think about Gene Simmons, out of the four, he was the guy who was always prepared.
1: Gene had, three or four cassette tapes full of tunes. Paul, on the other hand, only had few snippets of ideas and things. Ace, he had three or four things that he'd been working on, you know, back east with, you know, as part of different projects and different groups of musicians. And Peter had a few things too, but they weren't really sketched out yet. So everybody was in a different state, really. But I could hear enough in the things that Gene had, okay, we've got something to build on here. And you know, Paul sung a few things in my ear, so I could tell a little bit about where he was going to go.
0: Bruce Fairburn, working with Kiss, Loverboy, and I think he got the best out of these guys, too. It's The Cult on Hair and Now.

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0: Tough act to follow up from, for sure. Here in Now Masters episode, the architects who gave us the whole melodic rock stuff. I'm Kent. So we're coming out of the Cult and Loverboy, Bruce Fairburn stuff. We just heard Rat Lay It Down. We've had Canadian producer Brian Howes on this show talking about how he learned a ton from Fairburn and Bob Rock. Rat's producer, Brian's talked about him too, Bo Hill. We could say Bo Hill was easily one of the top three producers of the entire 80s. This is like the Mount Rushmore producers we're doing tonight. He's one of them. And if I said he had Rat, he had Warrant, and Bo Hill, borderline genius, 6 years old, picks up classical piano. He's in a conservatory by the age of nine, and he turned down Yale in their music department. That's Bo Hill. Now, if I said this guy gave us Winger, too, and we're talking millions of records, just from the hair bands. In 2026, he still works, kind of.
1: I work when I want to. I don't work when I don't want to. My wife and I travel extensively all over the world. We've actually been to every continent on planet Earth, believe it or not.

0: the goat.
1: All I can say is if there's any way I can get out there again and finish it, I will.
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0: 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Excessive exposure to this show may result in spontaneous air guitar, head banging, and uncontrollable urges to sing into your hairbrush. You're welcome.
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0: Dokken on Here and Now, the Masters episode. These are the guys who gave us the entire 80s decade, the ones mostly responsible for it. And I am Kent. In case you're wondering, I did say off the top, we had Def Leppard last week, so I'm purposely avoiding Mutt Lange right now. He's like the godfather of this stuff. We know that. We're really looking at the three producers who came up behind him. And it's not really exaggerating when I say there were like five guys who created all of this music. We put Tom Werman up here tonight, Twisted Sister, Motley Crue, Fighting with Dee Snider. We obviously had to go Canadian, too, with Bruce Fairburn in here tonight. It's like a tag team, Bob Rock and Bruce Fairburn, engineer, mixer, tag team, and producer. And then we have Bo Hill, Warrant, Rat, Winger. We're pulling up a German now, so I don't know for sure. I've seen this name everywhere, but I don't know if it's Michael Wagner or Michael Wagner, if he's German. But this guy's huge. He's completing the Masters list, Mount Rushmore. One of the original guitarists from Accept. His resume just fills out the card for tonight.
1: I worked with Ozzy Osbourne, Alice Cooper, Extreme, Dokken, Metallica, and Skid Row. Pretty much every band that has a lot of guitars.
0: And this guy's got a surprise for us, too. Like Bo Hill in the Winger connection, we're going to wrap with Wagner, would you believe? White Lion's on this guy's resume, too. I love that band. People love to make fun of them, and I love that. Hope you enjoyed this show. Tom Werman, Bo Hill, Bruce Fairburn and Bob Rock, and Michael Wagner. Now you know who to blame for this awesome music. Have a great week. We'll see you next time.

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Yeah, we run a little bit hot tonight. 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
1: I'm Darren Bain. As peak wildfire season begins to wind down, restoration experts say there's a long road to recovery for landscapes burned by the multiple intense fires in southern BC. That recovery process is also becoming more difficult as drought and climate change led to more frequent and intense fires. Angela Kane is the head of the Shikwetmukulu Restoration and Stewardship Society, which has been restoring lands burnt in the 2017 Elephant Hill Fire. She says replanting areas after intense fires like Elephant Hill and those seen in southern BC this year is challenging.
2: What we saw was, areas that were burnt so hot that it destroyed the soil. It was like glass. There was no way for water to absorb through it.
1: Kane says climate change is also impacting the availability of seeds for replanting efforts. Another former BC Conservative has decided to join a newly formed political party, bringing their number in the legislature to 6. Our provincial reporter Emily Joveski has more.
3: Richmond Bridgeport MLA Teresa Watts says she's joining the new political party led by fellow former Conservative Peter Milibar. Watt is among the 9 MLAs who quit the BC Conservative caucus in recent weeks amid criticism of Carrie Lynn Finley's leadership. Milibar serving as interim leader of the as-yet-unnamed party. They plan to hold a leadership vote before the fall session of the legislature kicks off on October 5th. Emily Joveski, Vista News, Victoria.
1: Any Canadians planning to fly this fall just might be able to get a decent deal. This as airlines compete for passengers after the busy summer travel season, and despite the fact the industry is feeling the squeeze with the high cost of fuel. In any case, industry experts suggest increased competition could lead to a price war this fall, as demand typically slows once Canadians are back at work and school. And tears, laughs, and stories were shared at the CN Center on Saturday, celebrating the short yet impactful life of 3-year-old Maverick Turnbull. Roughly 100 to 200 community members attended Maverick's celebration of life after he passed away on July 6th following a 2-year battle with stage 4 high-risk neuroblastoma. Derek Turnbull says having community members at the event has meant everything.
4: This community is incredible. You know, we can't thank everybody enough for coming out, for supporting, for hearing about the foundation and hearing what we're trying to do now that all this has gone on. So this community just, it's amazing to be able to be a part of it and to have them around.
1: During the event, it was announced the Maverick Turnbull Foundation, with the support of a couple of partners, have purchased the hockey gear for Nixon, who is in remission from his battle with cancer. Following the event, a memorial skate was held for Maverick. Get daily and weekly news alerts directly to your inbox by signing up at MinechakoValleyNow.com.

0: the goat.
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0: Hi, it's John Rostad, and I'm proud to have represented the Chaco Lake since 2005. Born and raised in Prince George, I've lived all my life in northern BC. You just can't beat the beautiful Chaco region for its spectacular hiking, mountain biking, camping, and fishing. And when time permits, throw in a little golf and water sports. We're proud of our major industries, including forestry, mining, agriculture, and tourism. 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

now he's getting a tattoo. Yeah, he's getting ink done. He asked for a 13, but they drew a 31. Friends say he's trying to.

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1: I'm Darren Bain. As peak wildfire season begins to wind down, restoration experts say there's a long road to recovery for landscapes burned by the multiple intense fires in southern BC. That recovery process is also becoming more difficult as drought and climate change led to more frequent and intense fires. Angela Kane is the head of the Shikwet-Mukulu Restoration and Stewardship Society, which has been restoring lands burnt in the 2017 Elephant Hill Fire. She says replanting areas after intense fires like Elephant Hill and those seen in southern BC this year is challenging.
2: What we saw was, areas that were burnt so hot that it destroyed the soil. It was like glass. There was no way for water to absorb through it.
1: Kane says climate change is also impacting the availability of seeds for replanting efforts. Another former BC Conservative has decided to join a newly formed political party, bringing their number in the legislature to 6. Our provincial reporter Emily Joveski has more.
3: Richmond Bridgeport MLA Teresa Watts says she's joining the new political party led by fellow former Conservative Peter Milibar. Watt is among the 9 MLAs who quit the BC Conservative caucus in recent weeks amid criticism of Carrie Lynn Finley's leadership. Milibar serving as interim leader of the as-yet-unnamed party. They plan to hold a leadership vote before the fall session of the legislature kicks off on October 5th. Emily Joveski, Vista News, Victoria.
1: Any Canadians planning to fly this fall just might be able to get a decent deal. This as airlines compete for passengers after the busy summer travel season, and despite the fact the industry is feeling the squeeze with the high cost of fuel. In any case, industry experts suggest increased competition could lead to a price war this fall, as demand typically slows once Canadians are back at work and school. And tears, laughs, and stories were shared at the CN Centre on Saturday, celebrating the short yet impactful life of 3-year-old Maverick Turnbull. Roughly 100 to 200 community members attended Maverick's celebration of life after he passed away on July 6th following a 2-year battle with stage 4 high-risk neuroblastoma. Derek Turnbull says having community members at the event has meant everything.
4: This community is incredible. You know, we can't thank everybody enough for coming out, for supporting, for hearing about the foundation and hearing what we're trying to do now that all this has gone on. So this community just, it's amazing to be able to be a part of it and to have them around.
1: During the event, it was announced the Maverick Turnbull Foundation, with the support of a couple of partners, have purchased the hockey gear for Nixon, who is in remission from his battle with cancer. Following the event, a memorial skate was held for Maverick. Get daily and weekly news alerts directly to your inbox by signing up at MineAtShackleValleyNow.com.
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